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1: When you're going on a long-distance motorcycle ride, there are some tips and tricks to saving yourself a lot of headaches at the stops you make. I'll go into that coming up in just a few.

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It's your country, 95.5 WTVY. It's B-Dub on the longest ride. And I know I've been talking about it a lot, but we got a lot of work to do. We're trying to raise another 10 grand in 10 days. 10 grand by next Sunday night. B-Dub's longestride.com. 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
1: Tyler Hubbard went fishing and somehow the fish caught him. That's next to the breakdown brought to you by T-Mobile.

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0: Tyler Hubbard from Florida Georgia Line is lucky he married someone who's apparently part wife, part emergency room. He was camping with his family when he somehow managed to get a barbed fish hook lodged in the back of his head. So instead of a trip to the hospital, his wife grabbed a pair of pliers and with all three kids watching, yanked it out. Yeah, nothing says family bonding quite like everyone gathering around while dad gets de-hooked. She later posted, next time we'll try to avoid fish hooks in the head. I'd say that's a pretty responsible and reasonable vacation goal. That's your break.
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1: I love finding out that everyday stuff has been smarter than me this whole time. Like, for example, those little bumps. I'm looking at my keyboard right now. Those little bumps on the F and J keys on your keyboard. They're there so you can find the home row without looking. Had no clue. Been using keyboards since I was a kid. The arrow next to your gas gauge points to the side of your car with the gas cap. Knew that. The tiny hole at the end of a tape measure, it hooks onto a nail. So you can measure by yourself, because apparently someone finally understood what it's like to not have a helper. Even your pasta spoon has a secret. The hole in the middle isn't just for draining water. It also measures about one serving of dry spaghetti. Mind blown. Oh, those little black dots around your windshield? They're protecting the adhesive, helping distribute heat. Meanwhile, I've been using all this stuff for years, thinking it was just decorative. Turns out my kitchen utensils in my car have been quietly overachieving this entire time.
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0: This new stuff from Joe Nichols called C'est La Vie. Give this a listen. Let me know what you think. I'm at BW Radio on Instagram. Just DM me, stream it.

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1: 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We're spreading some good vibes coming up next, brought to you by T-Mobile. 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
1: It's B-Dub. We're spreading some good vibes. So a lot of people celebrate beating cancer with a party or a vacation. This guy named Frank Carter looked at that idea and said, nah, I'm going to build a canoe. 67 years old, beat a rare form of blood cancer, then celebrated by paddling more than 2,300 miles down the Missouri River with his golden retriever, Amos. They started in Montana, finished near St. Louis, camped on riverbanks, and fought through storms, high winds, even hail. Meanwhile, most of us get nervous if our GPS reroutes us through a neighborhood we don't recognize. Good for Frank, though, and everything he's been through, I'd say he earned every single mile. That's your good vibe.
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1: Tyler Hubbard went fishing and somehow the fish caught him. 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
0: Tyler Hubbard from Florida Georgia Line is lucky he married someone who's apparently part wife, part emergency room. He was camping with his family when he somehow managed to get a barbed fish hook lodged in the back of his head. So instead of a trip to the hospital, his wife grabbed a pair of pliers and with all three kids watching, yanked it out. Yeah, nothing says family bonding quite like everyone gathering around while dad gets de-hooked. She later posted, next time we'll try to avoid fish hooks in the head. I'd say that's a pretty responsible and reasonable vacation goal. That's your breakdown.
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1: Fridays are always lots of fun, and Friday is the last day to vote in the Big Bite Bounty Photo Contest. 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
14: Let's get this show started.
15: All right, National Avocado Day, but it's also
16: it's Friday.
15: Woo-hoo! Yes, indeed. Oh, yeah.
17: I am very... I love avocados.
15: Do you really? I've never really eaten them.
17: I can just eat them all by themselves.
15: Isn't that the one with the big seed in the middle?
17: Yeah.
15: Okay. All right.
17: It's green. Guacamole.
15: Yeah. Now, I like some guacamole.
17: See? You like avocados.
15: I've never eaten just the avocado. I mean, other than it been mashed up as guacamole.
17: Well, it's the same thing.
15: Okay.
17: Well, good morning to you.
15: Yes.
17: It's
15: morning.
17: A great show ahead, and we are going to catch up on news from Nashville, see what dropped today.
15: Yes, indeed.
17: New Music Friday is always so much fun.
15: Mm-hmm.
17: We're going to do our daily roundup, found out what happened yesterday. Well, there was some crazy stuff in my neighborhood.
15: In my house, too, yes.
17: Plus, we've got Sam Hunt kicking off music right after.
15: News and weather.
18: For Wildgrass Daily News, this is Charlotte Fletcher with today's headlines. Houston County Coroner Robert Byrd says a decomposed body found Thursday in a backyard on Petty Street in Dothan is believed to have been there for at least a week. A lawn care worker discovered the body around noon while performing yard maintenance. The body is being sent to Montgomery for an autopsy to confirm the person's identity. Investigators say no foul play is expected as they do continue to locate next of kin. A Midland City police officer has been placed on paid administrative leave. Stuart Smith Anderson, 34, is charged with two misdemeanor counts of domestic violence after authorities say he struck a woman and damaged property during an incident on July 26. The Wildgrass United Way's annual Pace Setter campaign begins today at the Wildgrass Rehabilitation Center. Volunteers will package 60,000 meals for the Wildgrass Area Food Bank while local businesses launch their workplace giving campaigns. 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

WTVY Weather Center, brought to you by Jim Whaley Tires. Mostly sunny today with a 50% chance of afternoon showers and thunderstorms. High 93, heat index 105. Then cloudy tonight, 40% chance of showers and thunderstorms, low 74. And a 90% chance of afternoon showers and thunderstorms for your Saturday, high 87. Right now, it's 73, and you're up to date with your First Choice for weather.

they were keeping it low key. But now it's like these county lines closing in on me. I see them everywhere together. It's hitting a little too close to home. She's so far gone. She didn't go far. She was over me

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1: Yep. Uh-huh. What you think about that song?
0: Don't we?
1: Uh-huh.
0: I don't really think anything about
1: Well,
0: it.
1: Last Friday, we had the debut of his other song. Which one do you like better was my real question.
0: Actually, I do like the new one better.
1: You do?
0: Than this one. Yeah, I think I like it, yeah.
1: All right.
0: And we had some good response on it, I think.
1: It's called Been By Now.
0: Yeah, Been By Now. That's it. I remember we debuted it last Friday, yeah.
1: Yeah, I think let's play it a little bit later in the show.
0: Yes,
1: well, yesterday was kind of crazy in my neighborhood. We didn't have any severe weather warnings or anything going on like in our community, but there was lightning that was striking down in my neighborhood. There were four houses around mine whose alarms were going off.
0: Yeah.
1: It was just, I mean,
0: yeah.
1: Police were moving in the neighborhood. I mean, it was crazy.
0: Uh-huh.
1: One was so close, like I was in my bathroom and I was like 3 feet off the floor. It scared that I was like bracing.
0: Cat-like reflexes.
1: And I was bracing for impact, thinking there was a tree about to fall in the house or something.
0: Oh, gosh. Well, but you never know.
1: The neighbor's alarm started going off instead of mine. And I was like, oh, shit. I wonder if everybody's okay. So you said it wasn't bad at your house.
0: As far as weather, we had a lot of rain. I didn't notice much lightning and all
1: that. Tons of rain.
0: But I had to be out in it. I left here about 10:45 looking for that dog that we've been trying to find. Spent an hour, came back to work, left at about 3, and got home, grabbed something to eat, and then we went one last time up around where the college and the airport is.
1: Yeah.
0: Found him in the fenced area at the college. And got him out under there. It took us a while to track him down, but we finally found the dog.
1: Oh,
0: so he is back home, secured, and so now we're waiting to hear from our the Ozark Police Department.
1: And also to see if he's escapes again.
0: Yeah, yeah. So we're going to have to do it. I'm going to have to do everything I can to keep him in now. So
1: good luck.
0: Refortifying. Chuck. Yeah, refortification of the. Of the compound.
1: All right. Well, coming up, we've got your Nashville buzz at 6:20.
0: Mm-hmm.
1: Plus, Kenny Chesney's no shoes, no shirt, no problem.
0: Oh, my gosh.
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2: It's Dixie's Nashville Buzz.
3: That's right, straight out of Nashville. And just when you think you've seen it all, there is a Morgan Wallen-themed Airbnb in Nashville that's got rooms that inspired by his song. There's also a chair on the balcony that has a sign, and you are not Morgan Wallen. You will not get away with it. Don't throw the chair. But some of the themes are cowgirls, Tennessee fans, Silverado for sale. Mm-hmm. The living room's got a neon sign of his bar, which is this bar.
4: Okay.
3: That's really complicated there. There's also a framed custom Morgan Wallen jerseys on the wall.
4: Okay.
3: And a whole lot more. So if you're a huge Morgan Wallen fan, there's an Airbnb for you.
4: Hmm.
3: Park, we've heard a lot about artists having to cancel shows recently.
4: Mm-hmm.
3: And Parker McCollum is kind of the latest. He just postponed two shows. And Bailey Zimmerman just canceled his entire international tour.
4: Mm-hmm.
3: So,
4: oh, wow.
3: Yeah, that's a lot of dates. I think it was 10.
4: Mm-hmm.
3: So Parker postponed his shows because his wife is going to give birth to their second child.
4: Oh, okay.
3: And he's like, you know, I hate to make that call, but family comes first.
4: Sure.
3: And good
4: sure.
3: for you.
4: Yeah.
3: And then Bailey also said it was family reasons. He canceled that whole international leg of the tour. It was 10 shows, saying that he needed to focus on important family matters.
4: Hmm.
3: He said everything's okay, but his family needs his attention, and that's what he's got to do.
4: Okay. Well, got to do what you got to do.
3: Uh-huh. Mm-hmm. Okay, tabloid trash.
4: Okay.
3: Let's dish.
4: All right.
3: So we've got a source that is claiming that Keith Urban and Jennifer Lopez have a flirty friendship.
4: Mm-hmm.
3: And they have been in touch quite a bit since their divorces. but the source also says at this point, I mean, it's still very much in the friend zone. But it's no secret that Keith thinks Jen is drop-dead gorgeous.
4: Mm-hmm.
3: The problem is he doesn't seem to have the guts, shall we say, to make the first move.
4: No, oh, really.
3: Whenever his friends tell him that he should ask her out, he just comes up with excuses.
4: Yeah.
3: Okay.
4: Like she doesn't hang on to people very long.
3: Well, that's
4: she doesn't have a good track record, that's for sure. I mean, but you know, go for it.
3: I mean Jenny from the Block.
4: Yeah.
3: They keep coming back, let's be real.
4: That's right.
3: All right, well, coming up, we got Luke Bryan's One Margarita. I'm Dixie, and that's your Nashville Buzz.
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Is DoorDash hitting the air? 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We've got details next.

0: Your Country, 95.5 WTVY, all my exes. 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
1: Mm-hmm. Happy Friday.
0: Oh, yes.
1: Okay, well, if you're like me, busy work days, and especially when you've got, you know, different practices going on in the evening.
0: Mm-hmm.
1: I mean, at least twice a week, I'm ordering DoorDash.
0: Are you? Okay.
1: If it's not up here for my breakfast, it's going to be at home for the dinner.
0: Yes. I've witnessed that myself.
1: It's true. I mean, I love some DoorDash.
0: Yeah.
1: Well, they just got the go-ahead to take to the skies.
0: Yes, they did. FAA approval to run its own commercial drone delivery service. And they are doing, and the good thing about it is that they're building them in right here in the United States, and they're American-made components. So, but they've been doing this for years, they say.
1: Yeah, they've been testing it for a long time. And Chick-fil-A is like one of those that has been on the forefront, too.
0: Okay.

0: It looks like we'll, I mean, they're already doing package deliveries with drones in some areas. And
1: Amazon?
0: It could be. And I think, yeah. And so, I mean, once more and more people start doing this, is it going to be too crowded up there to?
1: That's why the FAA is involved.
0: Yeah, because they control the skies and who flies and where and what altitude.
1: I don't know. I don't. I'm not familiar with the laws of the skies.
0: Yeah, because we're down on the ground.
1: But I'm sure that there are, just like we have traffic laws. There have to be.
0: Oh yeah, yeah.
1: If not, we better get some.
0: That's right. I mean, are we getting closer to the age of the Jetsons? I mean, we're gradually getting there. We don't.
1: Who are the Jetsons?
0: The cartoon.
1: I'm just kidding.
0: Oh, come on. I'm going to say, oh, no.
1: Here's now you know what Jetson. I feel like. Trying to explain to some Jerome. He's like, I don't know what that is. I'm going to start doing that to you. What are the Jetsons?
0: Okay. But anyway, what do you think about the... what would you think about having your food delivered with a drone here at the studio or at your house?
1: Okay. I don't care who. Okay. I don't care if it's. I don't care if it's a robot. Okay. As long as it gets there. Shoot.
0: Okay. All right.
1: But you know, it's kind of like AI in our field. Uh-huh. I mean, is that going to take jobs away, or is it just going to allow them to serve more people?
0: It may allow them to serve more people, I would think.
1: So, I hope so, too.
0: Yeah. Mm-hmm.
1: So, again, no problems with that.
0: Okay. All right.
1: Keep you posted on when it's hitting your neck of the woods.
0: And I've never used DoorDash, so.
1: Of course
0: never.
1: You haven't.
0: Yeah, of course.
1: Jason L. Dean, She's Country, plus Jerome and Dixie's The Good Stuff next.
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3: 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I'm feeling really good about the future.
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0: Your Country 95.5 WTVY, Jerome and Dixie in the morning. It's 6:45 right now, 74, and it's going to get up to 105 today, so get ready. And if that's not good news to you, you might also get hit with some other headlines today that maybe not going to make you smile.
1: Yeah.
0: So we like to start with some positive news to uplift you before you get out the door. Mm-hmm. And this morning we heard about an 11-year-old leukemia patient at Cincinnati Children's Hospital, which we love the children's hospitals.
1: Oh, yes.
0: Her name's Emily Wilkins, and she's going viral right now because she hung a bunch of funny signs outside of her hospital window. So they said things like, "I need pizza and donuts."
1: So do I.
0: And she even included like her Venmo handle or the, you know, those QR codes.
1: Yeah.
0: So
1: yeah.
0: A local business kind of got word of it and hooked her up with a bunch of delicious food and treats. Mm-hmm. So here is Bourbon House pizza owner Mary Brandstetter.
2: A little girl asked for pizza on a poster board in her window. So we were like, of course, you know, it makes you think that the little struggles that you have in your life right now don't even compare to what this mom, that's her only child, 11-year-old Emily, it makes you feel so good to be a small part to help them.
0: Mm-hmm. Bringing joy in whatever way you can. Mm-hmm. And how great is that?
1: That is awesome.
0: So, way to go, Bourbon House pizza owner Mary Brandstetter.
1: Yep.
0: That, my friend, is the good stuff. All right, coming up, we're going to get to drinking with Zach John King, plus your Prayer Pledge national anthem, and Jerome and Dixie, trending just after 7.
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It's viral video, but you're not going to believe what it is. Coming up after David Lee Murphy, Kenny Chesney, and your Prayer Pledge National Anthem.

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3: For Wildgrass Daily News, this is Charlotte Fletcher with today's headlines. Houston County Coroner Robert Byrd says a decomposed body found Thursday in a backyard on Petty Street in Dothan is believed to have been there for at least a week. A lawn care worker discovered the body around noon while performing yard maintenance. The body is being sent to Montgomery for an autopsy to confirm the person's identity. Investigators say no foul play is expected as they do continue to locate next of kin. A Midland City police officer has been placed on paid administrative leave. Stuart Smith Anderson, 34, is charged with two misdemeanor counts of domestic violence after authorities say he struck a woman and damaged property during an incident on July 26. The Wildgrass United Way's annual Pace Setter campaign begins today at the Wildgrass Rehabilitation Center. Volunteers will package 60,000 meals for the Wildgrass Area Food Bank while local businesses launch their workplace giving campaigns. 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We'll be right back.

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It is your Country Morning Show with Jerome and Dixie. Jerome and Dixie trending, coming up with a robotic mouth. I don't know if we need to post the video, but we'll let you hear what it sounds like next. Small time.

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1: My mama's sweet tea, the sweetest. All right, well, we do Jerome and Dixie Trending now, letting you know what's gone viral lately. And this one had me like, I was like,
0: When she does that, it's grossing her out.
1: Yeah. Because, yeah. I mean, who knew this would be gross?
0: Yeah.
1: It's inappropriate.
0: It looks inappropriate, but
1: We're going to have to let you be the judge of it. So, matter of fact, we're just going to post it on Facebook.
0: Okay.
1: Post that video.
0: All right.
1: And you just tell us, weigh in, do you think this is inappropriate or not? Because this is a video of a robotic mouse.
0: Uh-huh.
1: And it is like, it's just gone crazy viral. It looks more like a weird fish mouth than a human mouth.
0: Yeah.
1: And it physically replicates what's supposed to be human speech. And it's like it looks like a science experiment gone weird.
0: Yeah.
1: But it's like using an air pump for lungs, a silicone tongue, and 8 artificial vocal cords.
0: Okay.
1: But it can't say words or anything. It just ends up making some noise. Yeah. Like,
0: that's in the early stages here.
1: So you can't really tell. It's a work in progress.
0: Obviously so.
1: But then when you look at the video,
0: God. That is the weird part.
1: Is it weird or not? Yeah. See for yourself.
0: Okay.
1: Go ahead and post that.
0: Okay, I will.
1: Because we want people to weigh in. We're gonna get off this mic and they're gonna go straight to Facebook.
0: Okay.
1: Jerome.
0: On our Facebook page, it will be popping up there in just a moment.
1: Is it weird to you? And I'm not gonna ask you what it reminds you of. Okay. Nate Smith, Whiskey on You, and Morgan Wallen's brand new one. That Ben by now we debuted it last Friday, and we're gonna play it for you coming up.
0: And it's National Mutt Day. Got something special for you. We put together next.
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0: National Mixed Breed Day or National Mutt Day. Look, there's a Chihuahua mixed with a Great Dane. Wouldn't you have liked to see how that was made possible? There's Benji, a mixed breed found in the Burbank Animal Show. He's a movie star. And now he's doing butt wheelies on the carpet. Hey, there's the dog that played Old Yeller. He was a Labrador Retriever mixed with a Mastiff. Look, he's lifting his leg and doing his business on the actor's leg. Looks like someone's going to need a costume change. Remember to go to a shelter and rescue a mixed breed dog today.
1: An old film we found about Mutt Day. And there's another one that we wanted to play for. You may go ahead and do that one there.
2: Well, yeah, it's National Mutt Day.
1: Yeah,
2: I was thinking that you were going to tell us about your mutt
1: well,
2: story.
1: Well, yes.
2: Because Jerome, you know, he loves to pick up animals and give them new homes and fresh starts. And it doesn't matter if they're paralyzed from the waist down.
1: If I see a stranded animal, we're going to, especially Pam, more so than me.
2: And Pam, apparently his wife, has really gotten attached to this dog that she picked up the other day. Total mutt.
1: Yep.
2: But she's loving it.
1: Yes.
2: They went on a wild goose chase for this dog yesterday.
1: Big time. Two different times of the day, and it was then the third time is when we finally found him.
2: So I think it's a boxer.
1: Like a boxer, but it's
2: but
1: I don't
2: he's
1: know
2: an escape
1: else.
2: Artist,
1: yes,
2: like
1: he is.
2: A boxer.
1: We may name him Houdini.
2: That's a good name.
1: That is a good name.
2: But when you found him yesterday, it was like in the rain,
1: uh-huh.
2: and he was.

0: behind a fence.
1: A fence. He got up under the fence and got out, but he would not come to us immediately. And Pam said, "Well, what is it to come here?" I mean, she's the one that spent an hour trying to get him to
0: Jerome
1: come
0: was
1: to
0: like,
1: her.
0: Pam was hysterical.
1: Oh, she was. Oh my goodness.
0: And so then,
1: I have never seen her that hysterical. I mean,
0: ever?
1: Yeah, no. It was crazy.
0: What did you say?
1: I said, "Will you calm down?" you're not supposed to tell women.
0: Right.
1: That.
0: I was like, "And so what have we learned about telling women to calm down?"
1: Yes, dear. you go ahead and have your fit. And
0: listen, when you tell me to calm down, it makes my just adrenaline shoot through the roof. Nothing makes me madder than somebody tell me to calm down.
1: Oh gosh. Oh, but you know, if you'd have been a fly on the wall, you would have seen what I saw. It is just crazy. But we finally did get them.
0: It'll be okay, dear.
1: Oh, wait.
0: It'll be okay. We've got this.
1: I had to raise my voice.
0: What?
1: Will you calm? No, it's more like that. Yeah.
0: Well, that's because you were she's starting to make you panic.
1: Yes. No.
0: Well, National Mutt Day, we've got another. I've put together a little montage that I'm excited about.
1: You want to hear that?
0: Sure. Well, no, let's do that next.
1: Okay.
0: And then we got Stephen Wilson Jr.'s Gary up in two.

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It's National Mutt Day. 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Kinda like

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1: National Mutt Day.
2: Scooby-Doo.
3: Gotta love it. Well, since it's National Mutt Day, there are so many worthy organizations in the Wiregrass that are adopting, or not, they're making sure that the animals that, you know, they've have picked up or been delivered, that they all find homes, right? Yeah,
2: they do their best they can. I like the no-kill shelters better.
3: Me too. Yeah,
2: those are the ones that I prefer. So,
3: yeah, today is the day. Mm-hmm. Go take a look at an animal shelter that's near you. I know, and we have WAG here. That's a newer one. Mm-hmm. It's the Wiregrass Animal Group, and they do great work. And honestly, they have the cutest pictures.
2: Oh yeah,
3: of their dogs. They do a really great job of trying to get these animals adopted. And there are foster opportunities at almost all of these.
2: Absolutely.
3: So
2: yeah,
3: just even if you can't do long term, I mean, we've done that in our family we fostered. You get first dibs at adoption, but also it's just something temporary till they can, you know, find a home.
2: Yeah.
3: So you've got in Dothan, there are, you know, you've got the Humane Society. And you've got the Wiregrass Pet Rescue. You've got Wiregrass Pets. You've got WAG. You've got, and of course, the Dothan Animal Shelter.
2: And Enterprise has the SOS Animal Shelter. Of course, the one we've been dealing with in Ozark is the Dothan Police Department Animal Shelter. And they have been successful in adopting out a lot of their animals, so that keeps
3: Is that different from the Dale County Humane Society?
2: I think so. Yeah, it's just a different organization. So, but yeah, there's so many out there. So pick one and
3: go
2: adopt
3: visit.
2: They're the best ones, the ones that are adopted, the best pets.
3: They really are, and you'd be amazed how a lot of these organizations are really under resourced. Because recently we had a guest in the studio from one of these organizations saying we're out of food. You know, they are no kill shelters, but they have expenses too.
2: That's right.
3: Especially you see such an uptick in the spring and summer from you know, mating season, let's be honest.
2: Yes.
3: So yeah, we love it when you can do what we can for not only people in need, but also pets.
2: Yes, our pets as well. And don't forget to spay or neuter your pet. Keep that pet population down.
3: That's true.
2: That's right.
3: All right, well, coming up, we got Cody Johnson's Horseback. Plus, I've got your morning mojo at 7:50.
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It's 7:43 with Your Country Morning Show with Jerome and Dixie. 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

0: 7:46, it is your country, 95.5 WTVY, time for Dixie's Morning Mojo.
1: That's right. I mean, for a lot of people, just being Friday is mojo enough.
0: All right.
1: Does that mean you?
0: Mm-hmm.
1: Jerome said that's him.
0: Yes.
1: But you know what? It's also the last day of the month. It's the last day of July. And I think on the last days of the month, it's a good time to look back and reflect on what's, you know, what you really loved about what happened the month before and what you might want to do different in the month ahead, what you're stepping into. And this was something that I came across yesterday, and I thought it was really good question for us to ask ourselves. If I'm at the version of myself that I'm going to be 1 year from today, would I thank myself for the decision that I'm making right now? And I think that that is an important question for us to ask, like, because sometimes looking far into the future and long-term goals can be, you know, a little bit daunting. Mm-hmm. And you might not know

0: But, you know, you will always be able to answer this question. The version of me, if I were to meet myself in next year's version of me, would I be thanking myself now or not? And that's a pretty good indicator of what you should be basing your decisions around. And it's just a very simple thing to do. You don't have to be too crazy with it. But it is Friday, and we all have a tendency to slack off and, you know.
1: I'm going to put it off till Monday.
0: See? Everybody does that. But will the Monday's version of you be thankful to the Friday version of you? It's just a great little measure, and hopefully it will help you in your day-to-day. Be blessed as you go through yours. Have a wonderful weekend ahead. Yep. And sit tight for Dustin Lynch Chevrolet next.

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Your Country 95.5 WTVY 756 with Your Country Morning Show with Jerome and Dixie. Brody Brannan celebrating a birthday on Sunday. He's going to be 16 in Wicksburg. Also, Jackson Baker is celebrating his 11th birthday in Louisville today. And Sherry Yates, 61 in Wicksburg as well. If it's your birthday, happy birthday. We got the drawing just after 8.

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1: For Wildgrass Daily News, this is Charlotte Fletcher with today's headlines. Houston County Coroner Robert Byrd says a decomposed body found Thursday in a backyard on Petty Street in Dothan is believed to have been there for at least a week. A lawn care worker discovered the body around noon while performing yard maintenance. The body is being sent to Montgomery for an autopsy to confirm the person's identity. Investigators say no foul play is expected as they do continue to locate next of kin. A Midland City police officer has been placed on paid administrative leave. Stuart Smith Anderson, 34, is charged with two misdemeanor counts of domestic violence after authorities say he struck a woman and damaged property during an incident on July 26. The Wildgrass United Way's annual Pacesetter campaign begins today

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1: WTVY Weather Center, brought to you by Jim Whaley Tires. Mostly sunny today with a 50% chance of afternoon showers and thunderstorms. High 93. Heat index 105. Thin cloudy tonight with a 40% chance of showers and thunderstorms. Low 74. 90% chance of afternoon showers and thunderstorms tomorrow. High 87. Right now it's 78, and you're up to date with your first choice for weather.

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Your Country Morning Show with Jerome and Dixie. Birthdays and anniversaries next. Right after the new one from Joe D. Messina.

0: I can tell you like that.
1: You like that one.
0: I like that one. Jody
1: you like that one. Jody Messina came back with a bang, didn't she?
0: Oh, gosh. She still sounds great, too.
1: She does. Mm-hmm. That is her new one. Yeah. It's got a kick to it.
0: It does.
1: I love it.
0: It does.
1: All right. Well, somebody's about to get lucky on their birthday. We've got a few more birthday announcements.
0: Yes.
1: Happy birthday, too.
0: Mm-hmm. And we want to add, let me see who I had. Matthew Hefner, 42, in Blue Springs on Saturday. Also, Walker Wells, 8, in Headland Saturday as well. Kimberly Ward is 52 on Sunday in Headland, and she and her husband celebrating their anniversary on Sunday, 32 years together in Headland. And Emery Everson, 15 in Ashford. So let's get us a winner of our prizes, which include a $25 gift certificate to State Line Fireworks and Farmers Market, a $20 gift certificate to Hot's Deli, and a $20 gift certificate to Libby Lou's Coffee Gifts and Goodies. And it looks like it goes to Matthew Hefner, 42, in Blue Springs tomorrow. Happy birthday.
1: Happy birthday. Yeah. If it's your birthday, mm-hmm. happy birthday to you.
0: Yep.
1: All right, well, still coming up this hour, we are going to talk about what is new in theaters, because it's the weekend. Oh, yeah. We might have some rain, so a lot of people mm-hmm. are thinking about going mm-hmm. to the movies. We're going to give you some options there, yeah. what's going on, mm-hmm. and a whole lot more. Luke Combs is going to be sleepless in a hotel room, mm. and let me tell you, in mm-hmm. your Nashville buzz, spoiler yeah. alert, there's a Morgan Wallen Airbnb that's had me on a whole side quest in just a second ago.
0: Yeah.
1: So we'll tell you about that as well at 6:20. 8:20.
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1: Nashville! It's Dixie's Nashville Buzz.
2: Well, straight out of Nashville, we gotta say, Morgan Wallen, he has, I don't know that he's put this on, but there is an Airbnb that's Morgan Wallen themed in Nashville now, and I have been looking at it on Airbnb, and let me tell you, it is nice.
3: Mm-hmm.
2: It's a great location.
3: Okay.
2: But you can rent the Morgan Wallen themed condo for 12 people, 4 bedrooms. It's about $900 a night, and every night has, like, every room has a different theme.
3: Yeah.
2: So cowgirls, Tennessee fan, country, bleep. Silverado for sale, and every one of them is like on theme too. The living room's got a neon sign of like his name, the name of his bar. It's like Morgan Wallen's This Bar.
3: Yeah.
2: And framed custom Wallen jerseys. Like, it's really cool.
3: Hmm.
2: But in other Morgan news, Legacy High School in Las Vegas received over $38,000 from his foundation for their music program, and they all get new instruments.
3: That's good.
2: Isn't that great?
3: Yes.
2: He has been giving back to the communities that he performs in while on tour, and there are always so many inspirational stories coming out of them.
3: Mm-hmm.
2: All right. Well, in other news, Parker McCollum has postponed 2 shows because he and his wife are expecting their second Berber, and you know, family's first, way to go. But Bailey Zimmerman has been in the headlines. He's canceled the entire international leg of his tour. It's 10 shows, and he's saying that everything's okay, but his family needs his attention, and that's what he's got to do.
3: Everything's not okay then.
2: So, well, maybe it is. He said he is okay.
3: Okay.
2: And but he does need to spend some time with his family. Because that's a lot of shows canceled.
3: Mm-hmm. Oh, yeah.
2: And Russell Dickerson, there's soon going to be one more face in that hallway Hall of Fame at his house. Kaylee Dickerson, which is his wife, she just revealed Wednesday evening that it's like a very pregnant Kaylee.
3: Okay.
2: Holding hands with Russell while their 2 boys play in the water. So, all set to the title track of his latest album, Famous Back Home.
3: Okay.
2: So, they've been married since 2013, and they've got Remington is the one that's on the way. Mm-hmm. Remington Edward Dickerson.
3: Okay.
2: Is supposed to be here on September the 10th.
3: Remington, named after the gun. The rifle.
2: Yeah, my parents named their new chocolate lab Remy.
3: Oh, did it? Well, yeah.
2: It's cute. All right, coming up, we got Parker McCollum speaking of the devil.
3: Uh-huh.
2: What kind of man? I'm Dixie, and that's your Nashville Buzz.
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a good old Friday song there. Mm-hmm. It's Chris Jansen on Your Country 95.5 WTVY. Jerome and Dixie in the morning. It's 8:28 right now. Coming up, what's going to play in the movies this weekend? That's after Luke Bryan.

0: Your Country, 95.5 WTVY, Luke Bryan, Country and She Knows It, with Your Country Morning Show with Jerome and Dixie at 8:31.
1: That's right. We like to talk about things going on over the weekend, mm-hmm. and as hot as it has been, and with the thunderstorms that roll in the afternoon, mm-hmm. school starting next week, and my kids have been talking about going to the movies.
0: Yeah.
1: So, and everybody's getting all hyped up about the new Spider-Man movie. Because the Spider-Man movie is, they've got it in 3D. I don't know if we're going to have it in Dothan in 3D.
0: I know it's in Enterprise in 3D.
1: Is it?
0: So it should be in Dothan in 3D.
1: Man, that would be a good one to see in 3D. Yeah. So all three of my boys have loved the Spider-Man movies.
0: Yeah.
1: And especially Luke, my youngest, he really loved that last Spider-Man movie.
0: Oh, did he?
1: Okay. Oh, my God. He was so tiny, and he would be singing the songs.
0: Gosh, I don't think I've seen a Spider-Man movie in years. So,
1: Tom Holland is returning as a solitary, more mature Peter Parker. But this is the start of its next trilogy.
0: Mm-hmm. Okay.
1: So nobody remembers him. Nobody remembers Spider-Man in this one.
0: No.
1: Yeah, and it's going to, of course, be action-packed with new threats emerging. but that is one that a lot of people are talking about. Then another one is Above and Below. Mm-hmm. So it's about these people vacationing in Mexico, and they were, like, shark diving.
0: Mm-hmm.
1: Not something I would want to do, but they're down in a shark tank, you know, a cage, and friends above board are attacked by a cartel with Antonio Banderas, who's after the cucaña that they found in one of their dives. So that one should be a thrill.
0: That should be a thriller, yeah.
1: Uh-huh. And there are a whole lot more that are still, mm-hmm. like, my kids are really wanting to go see The Odyssey. One of them has seen it, and the other ones can't
0: wait. What
1: did
0: he say about it? Was it good?
1: Really good.
0: Okay, mm-hmm. all right.
1: And that's going to be one of those fantastic, you know, lots of special effects and all that.
0: Sure, oh, sure.
1: And then The Devil Wears Prada 2. I would like to see this because I loved the original one with Miranda, so that's Meryl Streep, who's returning, Anne Hathaway also. But I think that one would be, I don't, a lot of times the sequels aren't as good, but
0: sometimes,
1: in these two cases, I think that they will be.
0: Yeah.
1: So if you're looking for something fun to do indoors over the weekend, you've got some great options at
0: get
1: the
0: out of the rain, get into some air conditioning.
1: Yeah.
0: Yeah.
1: Okay, well, coming up, we've got Josh Ross and Jason Aldean next.
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1: School's starting back next week, and you're not going to believe how much time the average parent spends driving their kids. 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

0: Your Country 95.5 WTVY, Jerome and Dixie. In the morning, it's 8:45, 79, mostly sunny today. Of course, we might have some of those thunderclaps this afternoon.
1: Yes.
0: And the heat index of 105, so make sure you're staying hydrated out there. But tomorrow is the first day of August. We were kind of talking about that earlier in your morning mojo. But it's a good... if you're a parent and you're thinking about August, you're thinking back to school, everything, right? And a lot of the back to school stuff, I mean, we start back next week. A lot of kids do.
1: Yeah.
0: And if you've got kids that play sports, you're probably, it's already started because we've been doing this for weeks now.
1: Oh, gosh.
0: Well, this story was kind of cool. They did a new one with millennial parents, and they found that just driving, millennials participating anyway, said that just driving their kids to and from their school activities takes about 38 minutes of their day. So for a school full school year, that's 6,858 minutes.
1: Wow.
0: Which is 8 hour work days times 15.
1: Yes, 15 8 hour work day. Oh, wow.
0: And all this is just behind the wheel. Like, what'd you leave at home? Somebody didn't do this. And I mean, somebody doesn't like the music. But 77% of parents say that the back to school season is a little bit more hectic. And I can attest to that.
1: Yeah.
0: But I think 38 minutes a day is really conservative.
1: Well, it may be, yeah.
0: Like, I live in the Garden District. My kids go to school, you know, in pretty close, like within 2.5 miles. And just the car line takes me 38 minutes in the afternoon. Morning car line.
1: Just the car line.
0: Just the afternoon car line is 38 minutes for me.
1: All right. Okay.
0: So I would say my number is significantly higher than 38 minutes a day. Probably more like an hour and 15 minutes.
1: Oh.
0: And that's like just driving.
1: You should be able to write those miles off also.
0: I know.
1: In your taxes.
0: Like, this is the thing about parenting. Like, these are, they're in a no reward zone.
1: I know.
0: You just do it.
1: There should be something there.
0: And
1: for
0: you're
1: you.
0: Happy, you know, that you get to do it.
1: Okay.
0: Try to be grateful. But I'll also say that my children have learned the meaning of every cuss word in the no demand because of this long commute time driving them to their things.
1: I get it. I've never done it, but I get it.
0: I'm not proud of it, but
1: I'll
0: tell you.
1: It's incredibly long sometimes.
0: If one of them ever lets one slip, they'll probably use it in perfect context from their mother's road rage.
1: Right, right.
0: I know I'm not alone.
1: They get it honest.
0: All right, so what about you? If you are doing back-to-school stuff with your kids, are you spending 38 minutes a day, or do you think

0: like me, you're probably spending more. Mm-hmm. Or maybe your kids ride the bus and you don't have to do any of that and it's maybe less. Tell us.
1: All right.
0: Text, call 699-0955. And cooking off a long stretch of your favorite country with Zach Tops, Good Times and Tan Lines next.
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0: Your country, 95.5 WTVY, wrapping up at least 30 minutes of your favorite country with Ella Langley and Loving Life Again. That's the new one, by the way, if you didn't know, with Your Country Morning Show with Jerome and Dixie.
1: It's kind of new. It's on that Dandelion album.
0: Mm-hmm.
1: All right, well, speaking of music, you know, we love everything that they are doing in downtown Dothan. That Park concert series was hosting Wiregrass Fest this weekend at mm-hmm. Porter Park.
0: Yeah.
1: And they have officially postponed Wiregrass Fest due to weather. Mm-hmm. And Wiregrass Daily News has kind of covered this, and we've talked to Clay. They're now holding it on Sunday, October the 4th.
0: Mm-hmm.
1: It's 2 to 8, downtown, same location.
0: Mm-hmm.
1: But they've been monitoring the weather conditions, and, you know, there's just a lot of time and effort that goes into putting these things on.
0: Yeah.
1: And so rather than risking it and then having to cancel it while mm-hmm. everybody, you know, like, it was just, this was a smart move.
0: Yeah.
1: But that said, because it's pushed to October, they're probably going to be able to have more artists. So they were also excited about the, you know, potential for improvement, because that gives you more time to kind of mm-hmm. incorporate other elements. So that's mm-hmm. that's actually pretty cool.
0: That's right.
1: So it's still free. It's still family friendly. And it's still going to be the same with the live music and the food vendors and stuff for all kids of all ages.
0: That's right. That's right.
1: So if you're planning to go to Wiregrass Fest this weekend, don't show up.
0: Unless you just want to show up in the rain.
1: Alone.
0: Yes.
1: But October the 4th, we're looking forward to it.
0: Yes, indeed.
1: Coming up, Jason Aldean's Try That in Small Town next.
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1: And this weekend is your last chance to get your pup in the running for the Dog Days of Summer Photo Contest. It is a great look. I mean, everybody loves showing off their little bit. Today's National Mutt Day. So
0: oh, yeah, that's right.
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0: Right.
1: Sunday.
0: It's
1: funny how commercials stick in your head. But yeah, that's the last day to enter a photo. And then we're going to vote from the 3rd to the 9th. And the dog with the most votes is going to get that $250 in cash. So don't miss your window.
0: That's right. 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

0: BB Rexha, Florida Georgia Line, and meant to be as we wrap it up for this Friday show, getting into the weekend, everybody.
1: That's right. And we had a good time with you today. Thanks for hanging out this Friday.
0: Mm-hmm. Mm-hmm.
1: So Dylan is here again. We still have no baby.
0: No baby yet, but there's...
1: We are waiting for our radio baby.
0: Yes.
1: So still no news.
0: Okay.
1: But he's going to be hanging out through the midday.
0: Yeah.
1: And if he takes off real fast, you'll know what happened.
0: Mm-hmm.
1: Call him during the midday and wish him well. First child, you know how it is.
0: Oh, yeah.
1: And then Dave will bring you on home with the Fast 5 at 5. We hope you have a great weekend.
0: Absolutely. See you bright and early Monday morning, where it's one of my favorite days, National Watermelon Day. And I haven't had enough of that this year for sure. But maybe I'll bring a slice. You like watermelon, right?
1: I do.
0: Oh, good. My sister hates it. But anyway, y'all have a great weekend. We'll see you Monday morning. Bye, Dixie.
1: Bye.

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Coming up, how you could win awesome prizes with a picture of your dog. Right now, it's Russell Dickerson on Your Country.

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It's the dog days of summer photo contest. 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All you got to do is submit your photo between now and August 2nd. You only got a few couple more days left, just over the weekend. And then you encourage your family and friends to vote for your photo August 3rd through the 9th. And the dog with the most votes wins the $250 cash on August 10th. 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Pardon our static. 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
4: From the WTVY Weather Center, brought to you by Jim Whaley Tires. Mostly sunny today with a 50% chance of an afternoon shower or thunderstorm, a high of 93 and a heat index of 105. Cloudy tonight with a 40% chance of showers and thunderstorms and a low of 74. A 90% chance of an afternoon shower or thunderstorm tomorrow with a high of 87. And now you're up to date with your first choice for weather. 95.

10:30 in the Wiregrass, 85 and mostly sunny. 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I know I'm

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0: None at mine.
1: I may be happy to come back on Monday. Well, we will certainly be here waiting for you bright and early Monday morning with all your favorite country music. 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

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It's Dylan coming up. I'll tell you how you can win some awesome prizes just by catching some big fish in the Big Bite Bounty Photo Contest. Right now, it's Jason Aldean, Don't Tell on Me, on Your Country 95.5 WTVY.

0: Hey folks, this is Joe Diffie from Nashville, Tennessee. 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

Ella Langley, Be Her on Your Country. 95.5 WTVY, it's Dylan. The Big Bite Bounty Photo Contest is in full swing. It's almost over. We've got one more round for the month of August. So, if you haven't got to enter the Big Bite Bounty Photo Contest, I need you to go catch a big fish, snap a picture of it, and go to 95.5WTVY.com tomorrow, and you can enter your photo. It opens back up for the August contest because today is the last day of voting for the July contest, which means we announce a winner on Monday, August 3rd. Somebody is going to walk away with this July prize package, an Abu Garcia Max STX bait cast and rod and reel combo from King Outdoors, $200 cash money from Thompson Gas metered propane, $100 is in a gift card to Academy Sports and Outdoors from Kenneth Bedsole Roofing, a free oil change and a tire rotation from Roadmart Tire and Auto Repair, and a $50 gift card to Talon Range of Dothan, all for catching a big fish. We got a brand new prize package coming up for the month of August. I don't even know what's in it yet. So go catch a big fish and then come back here and drop your picture for a chance to win coming up next month or tomorrow, technically. 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
4: From the WTVY Weather Center, brought to you by Jim Whaley Tires. Mostly sunny today with a 50% chance of an afternoon shower or thunderstorm. A high of 93 and a heat index of 105. Cloudy tonight with a 40% chance of showers and thunderstorms and a low of 74. A 90% chance of an afternoon shower or thunderstorm tomorrow with a high of 87. And now you're up to date with your first choice for weather. 95.

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It's Dylan coming up, the getting to know you question of the day and how you can play along. I'll give you the details right now. It's Dan and Shay.

0: Riley Green on your country. 95.5 WTVY, it's Dylan. I love that little tribute he did to Toby there at the end. That was just, that's the best. The getting to know you question of the day every weekday afternoon at 2:20. Dave asked a question and he wants to hear from you. You can go to Facebook to share your answers in the getting to know you question of the day. And then tune back in at 5:20 when Dave does a recap of some of those answers on the air and on the 95.5 WTVY Facebook page. It's a lot of fun, and sometimes folks get a little too honest in there. So I encourage you to go check it out and get to know some folks. All of this brought to you by the Gutter Buddies at Lower Alabama. It's the getting to know you question of the day right here at your country. 95.5 WTVY. Keep it right here for the best country music. You know right where it's at.
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Shane Brown, backseat driver on your country. 95.5 WTVY, it's Dylan. So DoorDash is getting ready to take food delivery to a whole new altitude. The company has received a key FAA certification that clears the way for it to operate its own commercial drone delivery service. And these won't be rented drones. DoorDash is designing the aircraft, building the software, and creating the ground systems itself. The drones will be built here in the U.S. using mostly American-made parts. Now, don't expect a flying cheeseburger to arrive at your house tomorrow. The rollout will be limited because of regulations and concerns about noise and safety and privacy and blah, blah, blah. Which is fair, because nobody wants a drone hovering outside the bathroom window holding somebody else's chicken nuggets, right? DoorDash plans to officially reveal the drones later this year, so someday soon, when your order says your driver is approaching, you may need to actually look up to find your food. And also, I was talking to my wife about this a few minutes ago. It seems very confusing. Now the drone has to go to Burger King to pick up my Whopper and then bring it to my house. Are the Burger King people loading the drones? Is there going to be a drone station at Burger King? Are there going to be drone stations at all the places that

that you can DoorDash from? How is that going to work exactly? I'm confused. Anyways, I'll keep you updated. Keep it right here for the best country music in the Wiregrass. It's your country, 95.5 WTVY. I have so many questions.

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8: 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Mostly sunny today with a 50% chance of an afternoon shower or thunderstorm, a high of 93 and a heat index of 105. Cloudy tonight with a 40% chance of showers and thunderstorms and a low of 74. A 90% chance of an afternoon shower or thunderstorm tomorrow with a high of 87. And now you're up to date with your first choice for weather. 95.

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It's Dylan with your country. 95.5 WTVY, 91 degrees and mostly sunny out there. Here's Don't Weep by Morgan Wallen. Wouldn't trade this.

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0: 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Forbes just ranked the highest paid podcast stars of 2026, covering entertainment, sports, business, and tech. And at number one, who do you think? I'll give you a second to guess. Put your guesses in. All right, it was Joe Rogan, the host of the Joe Rogan Experience. 58-year-old comedian turned actor turned podcaster reportedly earned an astounding $82 million this year. $82 million for sitting down, talking into a microphone, and occasionally asking someone whether aliens built the pyramids. Honestly, as someone who also talks into a microphone for a living, I have several questions for my management. Rogan's show remains one of the biggest podcasts in the world, proving once again that long conversations can be extremely profitable as long as people actually listen to yours. I think that's my problem. Nobody wants to hear me talk. Keep it right here for the best country music in the Wiregrass. 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
2: From the WTVY Weather Center, brought to you by Jim Whaley Tires. Mostly sunny today with a 50% chance of an afternoon shower or thunderstorm, a high of 93 and a heat index of 105. Cloudy tonight with a 40% chance of showers and thunderstorms and a low of 74. A 90% chance of an afternoon shower or thunderstorm tomorrow with a high of 87. And now you're up to date with your first choice for weather. 95.

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0: Morgan Wallen, just in case, on your country. 95.5 WTVY, it's Dylan. Speaking of just in case, I'm out of here. I'm headed home. Got my bags packed in the back of the truck, ready to go to the doctor at any time to get this baby. If you guys have been paying attention, you know me and my wife are having a baby. Literally, the due date was yesterday, so she's on her way. Could be any minute now. I'm going to let Dave Gilligan get on in here and get you through the rest of your day. I will see you guys back here on Monday. Probably not. Maybe. We'll see. I don't know. If I'm not here on Monday, you know I'm being a dad somewhere. Keep it right here for the best country music in the Wiregrass. It's your country. 95.5 WTVY.
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0: Your country, 95.5 WTVY. Good afternoon. Dave Gilligan with you. It is finally Friday. We're in the middle of a long set of continuous country with Blake Shelton's latest. Let him in anyway.
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Country 95.5 WTVY. Good afternoon to you. 213 with Dave. It's partly sunny at 91, but it feels like it's 103 out there. Take it easy. Be careful. You don't want to

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0: miles on it. 219 with Dave on your country. 95.5 WTVY. Good afternoon to you. Let me do the magic thing here.
1: Getting to know all about you.
0: Even on Friday, you can have a Monday. That music means it's time for the Getting to Know You question of the day, brought to you by Gutter Buddies of Lower Alabama. 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With Gutter Buddies, you'll always have a buddy in the business. Here's how it works. I'm going to ask a question, then I'm going to post that question on our Facebook page, which is 95.5 WTVY on Facebook. You then answer the question all afternoon long, and in the 5 o'clock hour, we'll find out what your answers were. And we're going to have fun on this Friday, talk a little bit about some food, weird food to be specific, and even more specific, what weird food combination do you swear by? One of my all-time favorites, is an ice-cold Granny Smith apple and a wedge of sharp cheddar cheese. You take a bite out of the cheese and you take a bite out of the apple and you mash it together in your mouth. And that's my weird food combo that I swear by. I know a lot of people like to dip their French fries into the Frosties at Wendy's. Some folks just have some weird combos. And I want to know what yours are. What weird food combination do you swear by? I am posting that on our Facebook page right now. Make sure you answer it sometime this afternoon so we can find out and share our weirdness. It's the Getting to Know You question of the day from Gutter Buddies of Lower Alabama, and it's only on your country. 95.5 WTVY, another long set of continuous country starts after you forecast with Lee Bryce.
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0: From the WTVY Weather Center, 50-50 chance of showers and thunderstorms for the rest of the afternoon. Still hot, though, with heat index values as high as 103. Mostly cloudy skies tonight with a 40% chance of rain after midnight. That means showers and thunderstorms on tap for Saturday. 90% chance of rain then, and a high near 87. Saturday night, 70% chance of showers and thunderstorms. Look for mostly cloudy skies and a low around 74. 90% chance of rain on Sunday. Gusty winds as high as 20 miles an hour. Look for a high then of 86. 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

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Good afternoon to you. It's 2:39 with Dave. Partly sunny at 91. You've got less than a day. We got till midday.

0: Your Country, 95.5 WTVY, Stella Lefty in Boston, wrapping up a long set of Continuous Country. Good afternoon to you. It's 2:46 with Dave, and got another long set starting right in just a few minutes. Going to kick that off with John Party. I got to say, I'm really excited about Spider-Man opening up this weekend. I actually think I'm going to go see it at the movies. I haven't seen a movie at the movies before the pandemic, maybe. But Spider-Man, I'm down like a clown.
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Your country, 95.5 WTVY. It's 5 minutes after 3 o'clock. We're in a long set of continuous country. And still to come, Dylan Scott, Chris Young, Hardy, and Jelly Roll. It's Kane Brown now in Woman.

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0: 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Good afternoon to you. Partly sunny and 91 with Dave and Hardy and Morgan Wallen and Eric Church. 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

0: Jelly Roll, wrap it up alongside of Continuous Country. Good afternoon, everybody. Dave Gilligan with you on a Friday. It is partly sunny and 91. And how cold are you ready for your food to be? Well, DoorDash has just received key FAA certification that clears the way for it to run its own commercial drone delivery service with in-house design drones and the software and ground infrastructure to match. Now, DoorDash has tested aerial delivery for years, but this is their first time building and operating their own drones. They're going to build them in the United States using mostly American-made components. The rollout's going to be limited for now, given regulatory hurdles and community concerns about noise, safety, and privacy. But are you ready to order food and have a drone drop it off in your front yard? DoorDash plans to reveal the drones later on this year. Well, I got nothing but free delivery of great country and a long set of it, too. Coming up after your forecast, Ella Langley and Morgan Wallen's duet, I Can't Love You Anymore, on your country, 95.5 WTVY.
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13: From the WTVY Weather Center, 50-50 chance of showers and thunderstorms for the rest of the afternoon. Still hot, though, with heat index values as high as 103. Mostly cloudy skies tonight with a 40% chance of rain after midnight. That means showers and thunderstorms on tap for Saturday. 90% chance of rain then and a high near 87. Saturday night, 70% chance of showers and thunderstorms. Look for mostly cloudy skies and a low around 74. 90% chance of rain on Sunday. Gusty winds as high as 20 miles an hour. Look for a high then of 86. 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

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It's partly sunny and 91. Here's Dustin Lynch, Easy to Love, on Your Country 95.5.

It's your country, 95.5 WTVY. Good afternoon, everybody. 3:49 with Dave. It is so Friday, I can hardly stand it. Currently partly sunny and 91, but it feels a whole lot warmer than that outside. About 101 is what it feels like. So I'm going to cool things off with a nice long set of continuous country. Kicking it off next with Riley Green. Think As You Drunk is next on your country, 95.5 WTVY.

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0: Lynn Langley putting a wrap on a nice long set of continuous country. It's 422 with Dave. Partly sunny and 90. Your feels like temperature currently 105. So here it is late in the day. I know you're looking forward to getting off work and stuff, but I need you to be heat smart even as the evening wears on. I know you're ready to start drinking your beers and stuff, but hey, just let it cool down a little bit and follow my advice. If you're going to do this, drink a beer, then drink some water. Drink your drink, then drink some water. That way you keep hydrated. You won't end up with a headache in the morning, and that's pretty cool if you think about it. Coming up after you forecast, Chris Stapleton and Morgan Wallen on Your Country, 95.5 WTVY.
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4: From the WTVY Weather Center, 50-50 chance of showers and thunderstorms for the rest of the afternoon. Still hot, though, with heat index values as high as 103. Mostly cloudy skies tonight with a 40% chance of rain after midnight. That means showers and thunderstorms on tap for Saturday. 90% chance of rain then and a high near 87. Saturday night, 70% chance of showers and thunderstorms. Look for mostly cloudy skies and a low around 74. 90% chance of rain on Sunday. Gusty winds as high as 20 miles an hour. Look for a high then of 86. This forecast brought to you by Jim Whaley Tires on your first choice for weather.

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0: Darius Rucker getting us ready for your Fast Five at Five. That's right, 12 short minutes away. It's go home time. And that means your Fast Five at Five starts at five. And we're going to play Kevin Powers and Shaboozy's Move On right at 5 o'clock. But we got to get there first. We're going to do it with a long set of Continuous Country. And I'll start that next with Megan Patrick's Golden Child on your country. 95.5 WTVY.
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It's your Fast Five at Five in the middle of a long set of continuous country still to come. Stella Lefty, Kenny Chesney. Right now it's Chase Matthew holding it down.

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For example, this promo was written by a real person sitting in her sweatpants with her cat. 95.5 WTVY.

0: Wow, what a great one from Jody Messina. Message in a Bottle, wrapping up your Fast Five at Five in a nice long set of continuous country. Good afternoon, everybody. It's 519 with Dave, and time for us to find out what your answers were to today's Getting to Know You question of the day, brought to you by Gutter Buddies of Lower Alabama. All these questions were submitted on our Facebook page, 95.5 WTVY. We do this every weekday afternoon, starting at 2:20, and right about this time, we find out what you had to say. We had a great question for this Friday. What weird food combination do you swear by? Do you get funny looks when you do it, but you don't care because it's awesome? We had some great answers this afternoon. Dylan started us out with green beans and barbecue sauce. Lisa likes grilled peanut butter and banana sandwiches. So good. Joshua said spaghetti tacos. Lisa said a leftover spaghetti sandwich. Gutter Buddies of Lower Alabama said popcorn with jalapenos. We were introduced to it while living in El Paso, and we've been sworn by it ever since. Sounds a little strange, but the salty, spicy combination is so good. Sheila said cantaloupe sprinkled with black pepper and slices of bacon. Yum. Monica said syrup on pepperoni pizza. Craved it while pregnant, and it stuck with me. Kimberly said pickle, tater chips, or pineapple sandwiches. Kevin said peanut butter and bologna and cheese sandwiches. Okay, you do you, buddy. Riley said, not really a food combo, but recently I've been stuck on frozen grapes, thinking I've eaten a bag a week. Demi said watermelon and mustard. Cindy said scrambled eggs with ketchup. Michelle said fried salmon patties and syrup. Marla, she likes a shot of tequila followed by a fresh pineapple wedge. Damon said, whenever I worked at Subway, I'd always make a tuna pizza. I've only ever known one person to do it besides me. Tina said lima beans with mayonnaise. Yummy. Scott said Oreo cookies and orange juice. All right, you can keep that one. Jason said fat boy here, but mixing creamy Jif peanut butter with Bluebell cookies and cream or cookie dough. Man, that sounds like heaven. Jessica said cottage cheese and mustard. Tammy said garlic salts on watermelon. Alexa likes chips and French onion dip washed down with pulpy orange juice. Patty said when making a ham and cheese sandwich instead of eating mayo, use cranberry sauce on toasted bread. It's delicious. Kathy said French fries and mayonnaise, Kraft or German-style French fries, and German-style gravy. Okay. Kathy said, better cheddar crackers and chocolate-covered raisins. You have the sweet and the salty. James said mayonnaise and banana sandwich. Kathy said manwich as a chip dip. That actually sounds really good. Megan says vanilla ice cream and corn nuggets. Adriana said, excuse me, always my ham and pineapple pizza. Oof. And or, let's see. My A1 in syrup with hash browns. Okay, that sounds good. Lynn said salmon patties dipped in syrup. Shelby said Funyuns in a Yahoo, or Yoo-hoo, rather. Elizabeth said warm apple pie, American cheese, and ice cream. Myra said chocolate ice cream with plain chips crushed. Okay. Stacy said mayo and ketchup sandwiches. Whitney said celery and mustard. Linda said, I don't think I have a weird food thing, but a ham sandwich with crushed Doritos or boiled eggs with salt. Okay. Sonia said ranch and barbecue sauce on French fries. Tracy likes French toast with peanut butter and syrup. Erica said corn nuggets dipped in ranch. Kim just says, y'all are weird. Yes, we are, Kim. Laura said green onions dipped in mashed potatoes. Leah, white lima beans with drizzled ketchup sometimes. A good old Southern tradition. Steve said peanut butter and bananas. Wendy said salmon and pickles. Becca said Kraft mac and cheese with ketchup and pineapple on pizza. Yum. Keith said macaroni and cheese with ketchup. Dorinda said banana sandwich with mayonnaise and sugar with golden flake cheese curls and Oreos on the side. Wow, that sounds like summer. Gail said, all my food is a weird combo. Finally, Pat said, white peas and mashed potatoes. There you have it. Your answers to the Getting to Know You question of the day. You can answer that question all night long, all weekend long. I'm leaving it on our Facebook page, 95.5 WTVY. It's the Getting to Know You question of the day, and it's only on your country. 95.5 WTVY. Dustin Lynch, right after your forecast, riding roads.
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1: From the WTVY Weather Center, 50-50 chance of showers and thunderstorms for the rest of the afternoon. Still hot, though, with heat index values as high as 103. Mostly cloudy skies tonight with a 40% chance of rain after midnight. That means showers and thunderstorms on tap for Saturday. 90% chance of rain then and a high near 87. Saturday night, 70% chance of showers and thunderstorms. Look for mostly cloudy skies and a low around 74. 90% chance of rain on Sunday. Gusty winds as high as 20 miles an hour. Look for a high then of 86. 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

0: Megan Maroney, hope you're feeling better, and I hope it doesn't take 6 months. Coming up next, long set of continuous country. I'm going to kick it off with Kane Brown's Woman. It's Friday with Dave on your country, 95.5 WTVY.
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0: Haley Zimmerman and Holy Smokes wrapping up a long set of Continuous Country. Good evening. It's Friday with Dave, and on today's edition of Today I Learned, that people have only been using the word wasted to describe someone who's drunk since the late 60s. Meanwhile, high has been used since 1627. That's right, 1627. People been partying for a long time. Coming up after your forecast, we got Zach Brownvand and Ella Langley on your country, 95.5 WTVY.
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8: From the WTVY Weather Center, 50-50 chance of showers and thunderstorms for the rest of the afternoon. Still hot, though, with heat index values as high as 103. Mostly cloudy skies tonight with a 40% chance of rain after midnight. That means showers and thunderstorms on tap for Saturday. 90% chance of rain then and a high near 87. Saturday night, 70% chance of showers and thunderstorms. Look for mostly cloudy skies and a low around 74. 90% chance of rain on Sunday. Gusty winds as high as 20 miles an hour. Look for a high then of 86. 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